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1: Aimez, douez, on. You are listening to Dance With Us with Bob Sinclair. Stay tuned. Next artist performing, Benny Benassi. Stay with us.
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Mal B.

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Now flex your hands upward, press the heels of your hand out to the opposite walls, and

bush, party under the bridge, party at the restaurant, party at the club, party in the day, party at my house, party on the way to the party at the park, party in the bush, party under the bridge, party at the restaurant, party at the club, party in the day, party at my house, party on the park, party in the bush, party under the bridge, party at the restaurant, party at the club, party in the day, party at my house, party on the way to

0: Party in the bush, party under the bridge, party at the restaurant, party at the club, party in the day, party in my house, party on the way to the park. 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

A party in the day, party in my house, party on the way to the party at the park, party in the bush, party under the bridge, party at the restaurant, party at the club, party in the day, party in my house, party on the park, party in the bush, party under the bridge, party at the restaurant, party at the club, party in the day, party in my house, party on the way to the

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0: Sabato e domenica

Party in the bush, party under the bridge, party at the restaurant, party at the club, party in the day, party in my house, party on the way to the party at the park, party in the bush, party under the bridge, party at the restaurant, party at the club, party in the day, party in my house, party on the park, party in the bush, party under the bridge, party at the restaurant, party at the club, party in the day, party in my house, party on the way to the

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0: Drink some margaritas by swinging blue lights. 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

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Your auntie says she wanna get. Your uncle say you wanna get. 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Your mumsy says she wanna get. Your teacher say you wanna get. 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